machine. Wait a minute, shake your arm, then use your palm. Stay on the scene like a sex machine.

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Rounds, combination, infiltration, situation all over the nation. 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

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I'm not afraid to be alone.

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Freestyle dog, we on the dance floor. Freestyle dog, we on the dance floor. Freestyle dog, we jumping on the street. Freestyle dog, we on the dance floor. Freestyle dog, we on the dance floor. Freestyle dog, we on the dance floor. Freestyle dog, we jumping on the street.

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1: You better listen.